0: Team to face the All Blacks, Dunedin-born loose forward Sean Jansen, who made his debut against Japan last weekend, will come off the bench at Eden Park on Saturday night. Former Chiefs midfielder Bundy Aki is also in the reserves with another Kiwi, Jamison Gibson-Park, starting at halfback. And history for New Zealand at the Under-17 Women's Basketball World Cup in the Czech Republic. They've beaten Colombia 60 points to 40 in the round of 16 to reach the quarterfinals for the first time. That's sport. I'm KM Adams.
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2: Cloudy today with a little bit of low cloud or fog lingering this morning. Westerlies as well. It'll stay cloudy tonight too. High of up to 14 today and dropping to 6. Mostly cloudy across Tauranga today with westerly winds. It'll stay that way right through the night as well with a little bit of fog setting in. High of up to 17, dropping to 7. Mostly cloudy today with a little bit of fog overnight lingering with the westerlies. Remaining cloudy tonight as well. 14's the forecast high with a low of 6 degrees. Bit of fog to start the day. There could be some low visibility in some areas. Should lift mid-morning, remaining cloudy though. Clearing up by tonight. High of 17 and a low of 3.
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1: 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Whoa! 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
1: Kaiateahi. Which, actually you can translate this one, means food of the fire.
2: Food of the fire.
1: And it pretty much means that's all they're good for. Yeah, might as well chuck them in the fire. So it is actually a bit of a curse, bit of a kofete. So be very careful when you're using it. And I suppose an expression in English that'd be the same as kaiateahi would be, what do you think?
2: I think through different levels of severity, you can be like, oh, tits on a ball. You know, for a easy go, but you know, there can be worse, you know.
1: You'll... Kaiateahi.
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7: 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Today, we look at months of the year. Painga Whāwhā, or Aperira, is the kupu Māori for April. 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
1: Kaiateahi. Which actually you can translate this one, means food of the fire.
2: Food of the fire.
1: And it pretty much means that's all they're good for. Yeah, might as well chuck them in the fire. So it is actually a bit of a curse, bit of a kofete, so be very careful when you're using it. And I suppose an expression in English that'd be the same as kaiateahi would be, what do you think?
2: I think through different levels of severity you can be like, oh, tits on a ball. You know, for a easy go, but you know, there can be worse, you know.
1: You're... Yeah. Kaiateahi.
3: Kia ora e te whānau. Today we look at the days of the week. Rāpare o Taite is the kupu Māori for Thursday. Rāpare o Taite, Thursday.
4: He reo kōrero, he reo ora. A spoken language is a living language.
5: Take in the stunning scenery of Ohinemutu, Makoya Island, and Sulphur Point while enjoying a buffet-style and a la carte meal. For more info, head to lakelandqueen.com. 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
6: Good afternoon. In this update, MPI is urging people to continue to stay vigilant and alert authorities if they see birds that may be infected with bird flu. The first H5N1 case has been detected, with a seabird found on Wellington's Petone Beach yesterday testing positive. There's been no further detections so far. The Greens say boosting union membership is one way to reduce income inequality. Their new bill would make membership the default if employees join a workplace with a union unless they opt out. Co-leader Marama Davidson says the strength of unions in the past is why we have basic workplace benefits today.
7: Collectivising representation of workers is the only reason why workers have minimum wages, holiday pay, sick leave.
6: New research shows the cost of renting is pushing tens of thousands of households into poverty. The Child Poverty Action Group says 45,000 non-beneficiary households who rent privately earn less than a full-time minimum wage. Researcher Greg Waite says two-thirds of them can't afford both their rent and basic living costs.
8: The houses are overexpensive and therefore the rents are overexpensive, and it's just kept getting worse.
6: An American woman who was wrongfully detained in Iran has been released, according to Donald Trump. He didn't identify the person or provide any other details, only to say she was arrested in 2024. Whittaker's Chocolate has unveiled its new flavour, a love note to a beloved Kiwi classic. The brand will next week roll out a gumdrop block. Inspired by the iconic Goody Goody Gumdrops ice cream, it will be made up of white chocolate with bubblegum flavour and chewy gumdrops. Yum. That's news.
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6: In sport, three expat Kiwis have been named an Ireland squad to face the

0: I had not the feeling that offensive substitution would help.
1: And a change in format for the T20 Cricket World Cup in 2028 to be hosted by New Zealand and Australia. The 20-team tournament will include two eliminator matches before the semi-final stage. Five groups of four teams will contest the first round, with the top two sides progressing to the Super 10 phase. That's sport. I'm KM Adams.
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1: We have moderate westerlies as we drop to a low of 6 tonight for Rotorua. Tomorrow's mostly sunny with moderate westerlies and a high of 14 for Friday, a mix of sun and cloud, and 14 on Saturday. We have moderate westerlies as we drop to a low of 8 tonight for the Bay of Plenty. Tomorrow's mainly sunny with moderate westerlies and a high of 16 for Friday, partly cloudy and a high of 16 Saturday. We have moderate westerlies as we drop to a low of 6 tonight for Taupō. Tomorrow's partly cloudy with moderate westerlies and a high of 13 for Friday, partly cloudy and a high of 13 on Saturday. We have light westerlies as we drop to a low of 3 tonight for Whakatane. Tomorrow, some morning fog, then afternoon sun with a high of 17 for Friday, partly cloudy and 17 Saturday.
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1: Good afternoon. In this update, there's reassurance that New Zealand is well prepared for bird flu with the first H5N1 case detected. Biosecurity teams are carrying out investigations at Wellington's Petone Beach after a seabird tested positive for the virus yesterday. MPI says New Zealand has a well-established surveillance program and there have been no further detections so far. The Greens are keen to see new employees automatically signed up with a union. The party's new bill would make union membership the default setting when people join a workplace. Co-leader Marama Davidson says they'd still have the right to opt out if they choose.
2: What we know is that the barriers to joining unions at the start of employment are high.
1: New research shows renters on low incomes are doing it tough. The Child Poverty Action Group says 59% of single-parent households can't afford a basic standard of living after paying rent. Researcher Greg Waite says for households on a benefit, it's 88%.
3: Transport is up, food is up, but rent is the biggest increase hitting people in the last 3 years.
1: The AA is warning prices at the pump are set to rise again from next week. It follows the renewed US-Iran fighting in the Middle East. AA spokesperson Terry Collins says while motorists will see a lift in price, there isn't a supply issue.
4: We've got plenty of fuel, there's no need to panic buy, and we've always had the fuel, it's just that the prices are lifting.
1: And that's news.
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1: To sport, and manager Thomas Tuchel is holding firm in the face of criticism after England's elimination from the World Cup. His defence-minded substitutions are under fire after Argentina's 2-1 win this morning. Tuchel is standing by his choices via TVNZ+.
5: And discuss this with a million coaches. I have to make a decision on the pitch. That's how I analyse the match, and I did the decision. I take the responsibility.
1: A trio of Black Ferns greats are stepping up in the coaching ranks. Recently retired two-time World Cup winner and Sevens legend Callie Brazier will be an assistant to head coach Blair Baxter for the Black Ferns.

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1: We have moderate westerlies as we drop to a low of 6 tonight for Rotorua. Tomorrow's mostly sunny with moderate westerlies and a high of 14 for Friday, a mix of sun and cloud and 14 on Saturday. We have moderate westerlies as we drop to a low of 8 tonight for the Bay of Plenty. Tomorrow's mainly sunny with moderate westerlies and a high of 16 for Friday, partly cloudy and a high of 16 Saturday. We have moderate westerlies as we drop to a low of 6 tonight for Taupō. Tomorrow's partly cloudy with moderate westerlies and a high of 13 for Friday, partly cloudy and a high of 13 on Saturday. We have light westerlies as we drop to a low of 3 tonight for Whakatane. Tomorrow, some morning fog, then afternoon sun with a high of 17 for Friday, partly cloudy and 17 Saturday.
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0: streets is ours. 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

0: step aboard the Lakeland Queen for a unique New Zealand cruise experience, embracing the spirit of Manaakitanga and the immersive beauty and culture of Rotorua. The Lakeland Queen, bringing you the latest news update.
1: Good afternoon. In this update, one person is in custody and another is seriously injured after a fight outside the Palmerston North District Court. Police were called to the altercation around 10 this morning. Reports suggest it involved several rival gang members. An investigation has been launched and further arrests aren't being ruled out. The government is praising the public's help with reporting potentially viral birds. It comes after an avian tested positive for bird flu yesterday. MPI's Mary Van Andel says biosecurity teams cannot tackle this challenge alone.
2: Of course, we are relying on the public to make reports of three or more dead or sick birds across all of New Zealand.
1: The Child Poverty Action Group says the percentage of rental homes that are affordable in this country has fallen significantly since 2015. Researcher Greg Waite says almost every region is affected, but it's particularly bad in the middle of the North Island.
3: It's much worse in rural and regional New Zealand.
1: The Greens are confident their new union membership policy will have the support of Labor. Their just released members' bill and election policy is to automatically enrol new employees in a union if they join a workplace with one, meaning they have to opt out. Co-leader Marama Davidson launched it at the E2 union conference today and says Labor is in the loop.
4: We have ongoing discussions with Labor and they're aware that this is a priority for us as well.
1: Digital driver's licences are a step closer. Associate Transport Minister James Meagher says public consultation is now underway for the licence design. The digital licence will be optional and available to be carried on a mobile phone. And that's news.
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1: To sport, and the All Blacks team to play Ireland on Saturday is due out in an hour. Head coach Dave Rennie is sure to make changes. Leroy Carter is injured. Either Caleb Clark or Josh Morby set to start on the left wing. There's also been a hint that Lock Tupuva'i may shift to the blindside flank. Three Kiwis in Ireland's team, Jamison Gibson-Park, starts at halfback, and on the bench are former Chiefs midfielder Bundy Aki and former North Otago Lucy Sean Jansen. A serious injury to former All Black loose forward Dalton Papali'i in France. The 28-year-old has torn his Achilles tendon in pre-season training with Castres Olympique. The last of the four men's golf majors of the year tees off early this evening, the Open Championship at Royal Birkdale. Daniel Hillier is the first of the three Kiwis to tee off. He's set to go at 5:46, Ryan Fox soon after. Kazuma Kibori starts at 9:42.

and a high of 16 Saturday. We have moderate westerlies as we drop to a low of 6 tonight for Rotorua. Tomorrow's mostly sunny with moderate westerlies and a high of 14 for Friday, a mix of sun and cloud and 14 on Saturday. We have light westerlies as we drop to a low of 3 tonight for Whakatane. Tomorrow, some morning fog, then afternoon sun with a high of 17 for Friday, partly cloudy and 17 Saturday. We have moderate westerlies as we drop to a low of 6 tonight for Taupō. Tomorrow's partly cloudy with moderate westerlies and a high of 13 for Friday, partly cloudy and a high of 13 on Saturday.

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3: Kia ora te whānau. Here is Ngā Rerenga Kupu o te Rā, Māori phrase a day. Today, we look at ngā whanaungatanga, relationships. If someone asks, Ehia te roa e piri ana, how long have you been together? You can reply with, E rua rā, 2 days. E rua wiki, 2 weeks. E rua tau, 2 years. Ngā Rerenga Kupu o te Rā, Māori phrase a day.
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3: 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Today we look at the days of the week. Rā pare o taite is the kupu Māori for Thursday. Rā pare o taite. Thursday.
1: He reo kōrero, he reo ora.
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0: had to let you know.
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0: 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In a fitted cap and some Timbos. In a pair of flats, well-trimmed toes. Camera in the mirror, BBM pose. Still killing them. 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
3: Kia ora te whānau. Here is Ngā Rerenga Kupu o te Rā, Māori phrase a day. Today, we look at ngā whanaungatanga, relationships. If someone asks, Ehia te roa e piri ana, how long have you been together? You can reply with, E rua rā, 2 days. E rua wiki, 2 weeks. E rua tau, 2 years. Ngā Rerenga Kupu o te Rā, Māori phrase a day.
1: He reo kōrero, he reo ora.
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5: Take in the stunning scenery of Ohinemutu, Makoya Island, and Sulphur Point while enjoying a buffet-style and a la carte meal. For more info, head to lakelandqueen.com. 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
6: Good afternoon. In this update, an investigation is underway after a potential rival gang fight broke out by Palmerston North District Court. Police were called there around 10 this morning. One person is in custody and another is seriously injured, and officers aren't ruling out further arrests. The country's biosecurity teams are working alongside Australian officials to address the arrival of bird flu. One seabird has tested positive for the virus. MPI's Mary Van Andel says they'll be in close contact going forward.
7: So certainly we're continuing to exchange information, share how we've experienced these findings, and share the science that our teams are doing.
6: Film and TV producers have released their election wish list, and a levy on streamers is at the top. SPADA wants global giants to pay a small percentage on their domestic revenue. President Irene Gardner says this year's election is critical for the industry.
8: Because of the massive advertising revenue change as the streamers model changes everything in our world.
6: Two men have been arrested and charged after allegedly scamming a vulnerable person out of a significant amount of money in the Bay of Plenty. Detective Senior Sergeant Mark Van Kempen says the victim was manipulated into withdrawing cash from his bank account and handing it over. Police say further charges are a possibility. After a series of sharp rises, oil prices have flattened out for the time being. Brent crude is holding steady today, trading at around $85 US a barrel. And that's news.
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6: To sport, and the All Blacks team to play Ireland on Saturday is due out in an hour. Head coach Dave Rennie is sure to make changes. Leroy Carter is injured. Either Caleb Clark or Josh Morby set to start on the left wing. There's also been a hint that Lock Tupu Va'i may shift to the blindside flank. Three Kiwis in Ireland's team, Jamison Gibson-Park, starts at halfback, and on the bench are former Chiefs midfielder Bundy Aki and former North Otago Lucy Sean Jansen. A serious injury to former All Black loose forward Dalton Papali'i in France. The 28-year-old has torn his Achilles tendon in pre-season training with Castres Olympique. The last of the four men's golf majors of the year tees off early this evening, the Open Championship at Royal Birkdale. Daniel Hillier is the first of the three Kiwis to tee off. He's set to go at 5:46, Ryan Fox soon after. Kazuma Kibori starts at 9:42. And all those Formula One rumours about four-time champion Max Verstappen leaving Red Bull for McLaren, as manager has said Verstappen wants to see out his Red Bull contract until the end of 2028. That's sport. I'm KM Adams.
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6: We have moderate westerlies as we drop to a low of 8 tonight for the Bay of Plenty. Tomorrow's mainly sunny with moderate westerlies and a high of 16 for Friday. Partly cloudy and a high of 16 Saturday. We have moderate westerlies as we drop to a low of 6 tonight for Rotorua. Tomorrow's mostly sunny with moderate westerlies and a high of 14 for Friday. A mix of sun and cloud.

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3: Kia ora te whānau. Here is Ngā Rerenga Kupu o te Rā, Māori phrase a day. 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E rua wiki, 2 weeks. 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Ngā rerenga kupu o te rā, Māori phrase a day.
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3: 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Today we look at the days of the week. Rā pare o taite is the kupu Māori for Thursday. Rā pare o taite. Thursday.
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3: Kia ora te whānau. 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
0: He reo kōrero, he reo ora.
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7: Good evening. In this update, firefighters will be on strike tomorrow between midday and 1pm. All emergency calls will still be received and responded to during the strike period. However, response times will be delayed in impacted areas as volunteer crews will be responding from the next closest location. During the one-hour strikes, Fens will prioritise emergencies and may not attend less serious incidents. The US has reinstated its naval blockade targeting Iran. It has also intensified overnight strikes in response to Tehran's attacks on ships passing through the Strait of Hormuz. Officials claim hundreds have been injured. The seabird which tested positive for the country's first case of bird flu has been euthanised. It was being kept at Wellington Zoo after a member of the public called it in. MPI's Mary Van Andel says the decision was up to its teams.
8: But a policy decision by Wellington Zoo, and that's to protect the other animals at the zoo.
7: The US Department of Defence is planning to offer annual testosterone deficiency screenings for soldiers 30 and older. Secretary Pete Hegseth says those diagnosed will have the option to undergo hormone replacement therapy.
9: We have a sacred duty to maintain that advantage, which is why we must constantly look for new ways to optimise your performance, your resilience and your long-term health.
7: Sir Sam Neill's agent of 19 years has confirmed pneumonia was the actor's cause of death at 78. Philip Grenz also says the family is planning to go forward with a private memorial at his farm in central Otago. And that's news.
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7: To sport, 4 changes to the All Blacks starting 15, plus a positional switch for Saturday's clash with the Irish. In the forwards, both locks change with Josh Lord and Patrick Tupulotu coming in. Tupou Va'ai moves to the blind side. In the backs, Quinn Tupaia starts at centre and Josh Morby gets the left wing spot, replacing the injured Leroy Carter. There are also 5 changes to the bench. 3 Kiwis in Ireland's team, Jamison Gibson-Park starts at halfback. On the bench are former Chiefs midfielder Bundy Aki and former North Otago Lucy Sean Jansen. A serious injury to former All Black loose forward Dalton Papali'i in France. The 28-year-old has torn his Achilles tendon in pre-season training with Castres Olympique. And the last of the 4 men's golf majors of the year tees off in just on half an hour, the 154th Open Championship at Royal Birkdale. Kiwi Daniel Hillier is among the very early starters. He's set to go at 5:46, fellow Kiwi Ryan Fox soon after. The 3rd of the New Zealanders, Kazuma Kabori, gets underway at 9:42. That's sport. I'm KM Adams.
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7: We have moderate westerlies as we drop to a low of 8 tonight for the Bay of Plenty. Tomorrow's mainly sunny with moderate westerlies and a high of 16 for Friday, partly cloudy and a high of 16 Saturday. We have moderate westerlies as we drop to a low of 6 tonight for Rotorua. Tomorrow's mostly sunny with moderate westerlies and a high of 14 for Friday, a mix of sun and cloud and 14 on Saturday. We have light westerlies as we drop to a low of 3 tonight for Whakatane. Tomorrow, some morning fog, then afternoon sun with a high of 17 for Friday, partly cloudy and 17 Saturday. We have moderate westerlies as we drop to a low of 6 tonight for Taupō. Tomorrow's partly cloudy with moderate westerlies and a high of 13 for Friday, partly cloudy and a high of 13 on Saturday.
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15: It's your boy Twista right here, the Jason the Rap, because I keep coming back.
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1: You got it, baby! 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
2: A moment of truth. Ari Lennox and Bojo Banton, giving them it from the root.

0: step aboard the Lakeland Queen for a unique New Zealand cruise experience, embracing the spirit of Manaakitanga and the immersive beauty and culture of Rotorua. The Lakeland Queen, bringing you the latest news update.
1: Good evening. In this update, the Teaching Tribunal has criticised a former teacher for rioting at a COVID protest. Alexandra Bogdanova reports.
2: Billy James Charles Natanahira threw concrete at police during the occupation breakup on Parliament grounds in 2022. He resigned the following year and was sentenced to 5 months community detention. The Teaching Council of New Zealand says there's no further action it can take. It previously found him guilty of serious misconduct for threatening a student.
1: Data shows cocaine use by workers is something Kiwi employers should worry about. The Drug Detection Agency says positive results in quarter two were up 68% on a year ago. CEO Glenn Dobson says workplaces should be aware.
3: Admittedly, it is on a low level in relation to the amount of cocaine we are seeing, but certainly it's trending upwards.
1: Oranga Tamariki is teaming up with the University of Canterbury to get a better idea of youth mental health. They'll use the findings to improve mental health support for children and young people in care. 12 to 17-year-olds have been invited to answer survey questions themselves. Screen producers believe this year's election is crucial for the industry. SPADA wants politicians to put a levy on global streamers. President Irene Gardner also thinks there should be tougher AI policies.
4: We are very protective of New Zealand IP and producers' work, so we'd want a fair system of recompense there and rules and regulation.
1: The family of the late actor Sir Sam Neill is planning to have a quiet and private funeral. His agent of 19 years says this is because he'd been an intensely private man who loathed a fuss. Philip Grenz also confirmed pneumonia had been the cause of death at 78. And that's news.
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1: To sport, Tupou Va'ai has switched from lock to the blindside flank in the All Blacks starting side to face Ireland at Eden Park on Saturday. Va'ai will be the third number six in the three tests under Dave Rennie. There's a double change at lock with Josh Lord and Patrick Tuipulotu starting. In all, Rennie has made nine changes, four in the starting 15 and five on the bench. Still no place for veteran Beauden Barrett in the match day 23. The last men's golf major of the year, the Open Championship, is just underway at the Royal Birkdale. Kiwi Dan Hillier is among the very early starters and fellow Kiwi Ryan Fox just doing so as well. The third New Zealander in the field, Kazuma Kibori, tees it up at 9:42 this evening. Tigers NRL star Jerome Luai has conceded it has taken a bit of time to process that the Tigers didn't want him beyond this season. He will join the PNG expansion side, I should say, in 2028. Luai arrived at the Tigers last season after winning four premierships with Penrith. The Tigers have offloaded him to the Parramatta Eels for next season. And that's sport. I'm KM Adams.
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1: We have moderate westerlies as we drop to a low of 8 tonight for the Bay of Plenty. Tomorrow's mainly sunny with moderate westerlies and a high of 16 for Friday, partly cloudy and a high of 16 Saturday. We have moderate westerlies as we drop to a low of 6 tonight for Rotorua. Tomorrow's mostly sunny with moderate westerlies and a high of 14 for Friday, a mix of sun and cloud and 14 on Saturday. We have light westerlies as we drop to a low of 3 tonight for Whakatane. Tomorrow, some morning fog, then afternoon sun with a high of 17 for Friday, partly cloudy and 17 Saturday. We have moderate westerlies as we drop to a low of 6 tonight for Taupō. Tomorrow's partly cloudy with moderate westerlies and a high of 13 for Friday, partly cloudy and a high of 13 on Saturday.

0: I like that.
1: Step aboard the Lakeland Queen for a unique New Zealand cruise experience, embracing the spirit of Manaakitanga and the immersive beauty and culture of Rotorua. The Lakeland Queen, bringing you the latest news update.
2: Good evening to you. In this update, the Teaching Council of New Zealand says there's no further action it can take over a former teacher rioting and throwing concrete at police at a COVID protest. Billy James Charles Natanahira resigned the following year and was sentenced to 5 months community detention. He was previously found guilty of serious misconduct for threatening a student. Exporters are rising to the challenge of tough trading conditions. An Export NZ survey found 45% saw growth in the past 12 months. Here's Executive Director Joshua Tan.
3: The performance of manufacturing index, the performance of services index, you know, it shows that businesses are starting to pick up and that there is positivity in the sector.
2: Cannabis remains Kiwis' drug of choice. The Drug Detection Agency says about 64% of its positive workplace tests were for weed, followed by 33% for amphetamines, including meth. Here's CEO Glenn Dobson.
4: We're seeing increases in cocaine, methamphetamine, and a slight increase in cannabis.
2: Hundreds are believed to be injured after the US intensified its overnight strikes on Iran. It has also reinstated a naval blockade in the Strait of Hormuz. The attacks are in response to Tehran's assault of ships passing through the trade route. And firefighters go on strike tomorrow between midday and one. Response times will be delayed in impacted areas as volunteer crews will be responding from the next closest location. And that's news.
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2: In sport, four changes and a positional switch in the ABs starting 15 to play Ireland on Saturday. In the forwards, both locks change. Josh Lord and Patrick Tuipolotu come in. Tupo Vaii switches to the number 6 jersey. In the backs, Quinn Tupaia comes in at centre in place of Billy Proctor. On the wing, the injured Leroy Carter is replaced by Josh Morby, who's in the starting 15 for the first time. The last men's golf major of the year, the Open Championship, just underway at Royal Birkdale. Kiwi Dan Hillier among the very early starters. He's at even par, playing the fourth, one off the lead. Kiwi Ryan Fox also up early. He's one over, playing the third, two off the lead. The third New Zealander in the field, Kazuma Kobori, tees it up at 9:42 this evening. And the NBL basketball in Dunedin this evening, the Otago Nuggets hosting the Bay Hawks, just getting underway. The Nuggets need just one more win to secure a place in the playoffs. The Bay Hawks are done as far as the final six is concerned, but can now play the spoiler role. That's sport. I'm Jeff Bryan.
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2: Partly cloudy for Rotorua with the light westerly, an overnight low of 6, so there may be some fog about, heading into a mainly fine day tomorrow with a moderate westerly and a high of 14. Mainly fine for Tauranga with the westerly, an overnight low of 8. Maybe some fog overnight, heading into another mainly fine day tomorrow. Still that moderate westerly and a high of 16. Final mainly fine for the Bay, Tauranga 8 overnight and Whakatane 3. Foggy for some overnight and in the morning it does become mainly fine. Tauranga a high of 16, Whakatane 17. Mainly fine for Taupō with the westerly, an overnight low of 6. Tomorrow it's more a mix of sun and clouds, still that moderate westerly. And Saturday, partly cloudy, a high tomorrow of 13.
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0: step aboard the Lakeland Queen for a unique New Zealand cruise experience, embracing the spirit of Manaakitanga and the immersive beauty and culture of Rotorua. The Lakeland Queen, bringing you the latest news update.
1: Good evening to you. In this update, further cases of bird flu are expected following the country's first positive test. The H5N1 strain detected in a seabird found on Wellington's Petone Beach. Biosecurity Minister Andrew Hoggard believes more infected birds will arrive from Antarctica.
2: The disease is in the Southern Ocean now amongst that bird life. So, you know, it was always inevitable that it was going to get here eventually.
1: The Department of Conservation says it's started to vaccinate kakapo, takahe, shore plover, black stilt and orange-fronted parakeet. Firefighters will be on strike tomorrow between midday and one. All emergency calls will still be received and responded to. During the one-hour strikes, fens will prioritise emergencies and may not attend less serious incidents. The AA says petrol and diesel prices are likely to increase again, but probably not as dramatically as earlier in the year. Crude oil prices have jumped due to the renewed conflict in the Middle East, and oil is now back above $80 a barrel. The US says it's launched a fresh wave of strikes against Iran, with President Donald Trump warning Tehran it had, quote, better behave, unquote. The US military says it's targeting Iranian military capabilities used to threaten vessels in the Strait of Hormuz. Iran, meanwhile, said it had struck US military targets in the region, and that includes Bahrain and Kuwait. That's news.
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1: In sport, four changes to the AB's starting 15, plus a positional switch for Saturday's clash with the Irish. The forwards, both locks change. Josh Lord and Patrick Tuipulotu coming in, and Tupo Vaii moves to the blind side. The backs, Quinn Tupaia starts at centre, and Josh Morby gets the left wing spot, replacing the injured Leroy Carter. There are also five changes on the bench. The opening round of the last men's golf major of the year, the Open Championship, is underway at Royal Birkdale. Kiwi Dan Hillier among the very early starters. He's at one under par playing the ninth, one off the lead. Fellow Kiwi Ryan Fox, he has a bit of ground to make up. He's two over playing the eighth, so he's four off the lead. The third New Zealander in the field, Kazuma Kobori, he tees it up at 9:42 this evening. The NBL basketball in Dunedin this evening, the Otago Nuggets hosting the Bay Hawks. The Nuggets need just one more win to secure a place in the playoffs. The Bay Hawks were out of the blocks quicker, but the Nuggets have come back at them. It's half-time. The Nuggets lead 48-44. That's sport. I'm Jeff Bryan.
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1: Partly cloudy for Rotorua with the light westerly, an overnight low of 6, so there may be some fog about, heading into a mainly fine day tomorrow with a moderate westerly and a high of 14. Mainly fine for Tauranga with the westerly, an overnight low of 8. Maybe some fog overnight, heading into another mainly fine day tomorrow, still that moderate westerly and a high of 16. Final mainly fine for the Bay, Tauranga 8 overnight and Whakatane 3. Foggy for some overnight and in the morning it does become mainly fine. Tauranga a high of 16, Whakatane 17. Mainly fine for Taupō with the westerly, an overnight low of 6. Tomorrow it's more a mix of sun and clouds, still that moderate westerly, and Saturday partly cloudy, a high tomorrow of 13.

0: step aboard the Lakeland Queen for a unique New Zealand cruise experience, embracing the spirit of Manaakitanga and the immersive beauty and culture of Rotorua. The Lakeland Queen, bringing you the latest news update.
1: Good evening to you. In this update, the Biosecurity Minister is stressing the importance of keeping bird flu at bay for poultry. The country's first strain of H5N1 has been found in a seabird. Andrew Hoggard says if the disease got into a facility, the death rate is nearly 100%.
2: You'll need to basically sanitise, cleanse the whole facility to be able to repopulate it and get started again.
1: Data shows cocaine use by workers is something Kiwi employers should worry about. The Drug Detection Agency says positive results in quarter two were up 68% on a year ago. CEO Glenn Dobson says workplaces should be aware. And Kiwi businesses are adapting to ensure they stay afloat during tough global trading conditions. An Export NZ survey shows all measured barriers have worsened over the past year. But Executive Director Joshua Tan says they are being flexible.
3: Many are developing new products, they're improving business processes, they're investing in new technologies and also entering new markets.
1: Iran says it's continuing to target US military sites in the Middle East in retaliation to the latest round of US strikes. And the US military says it has completed its latest round of strikes on Iran. And the family of late actor Sir Sam Neill is planning to have a quiet and private funeral. His agent of 19 years also confirmed pneumonia had been the cause of death. That's news.
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1: In sport, England boss Thomas Tuchel is copping it big time for his second-half substitutions in the 2-1 World Cup semi-final loss to Argentina. Once England had taken the lead, they saw very little of the ball. Those defensive substitutions backfired spectacularly. And Argentine players held up a political banner declaring the Falklands are Argentine after the game. FIFA's stadium code of conduct bans such a display. It's unlikely FIFA will take any action beyond possibly a fine. The opening round of the last men's golf major of the year, the Open Championship at Royal Birkdale. Kiwi Dan Hillier among the very early starters at even par, playing the 13th, three off the lead. Fellow Kiwi Ryan Fox is two over through 12, five off the lead. And the third New Zealander in the field, Kazuma Kobori, tees it up in about 40 minutes. And the NBL basketball in Dunedin this evening. The Otago Nuggets needed just one more win to secure a place in the playoffs. They've done that, beating the Bay Hawks 92-79. That's sport. I'm Jeff Bryan.
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1: Partly cloudy for Rotorua with the light westerly, an overnight low of 6, so there may be some fog about heading into a mainly fine day tomorrow with a moderate westerly and a high of 14. Mainly fine for Tauranga with the westerly, an overnight low of 8. Maybe some fog overnight heading into another mainly fine day tomorrow, still that moderate westerly and a high of 16. Final mainly fine for the Bay, Tauranga 8 overnight and Whakatane 3. Foggy for some overnight and in the morning it does become mainly fine. Tauranga a high of 16, Whakatane 17. Mainly fine for Taupō with the westerly, an overnight low of 6. Tomorrow it's more a mix of sun and clouds, still that moderate westerly, and Saturday partly cloudy, a high tomorrow of 13.
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0: 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The Heat. 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
3: Yeah. This album is dedicated to all the teachers that told me I never amount to nothing. To all the people that lived above the buildings that I was hustling from that called the police on me when I was just trying to make some money to feed my daughter.
1: Yeah, yeah.
3: To all my peoples in the struggle, you know what I'm saying? It's all good, baby, baby.
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3: Well, you know this one goes. It's Robin Thicke. Alongside Mr. Lover.

0: step aboard the Lakeland Queen for a unique New Zealand cruise experience, embracing the spirit of Manaakitanga and the immersive beauty and culture of Rotorua. The Lakeland Queen, bringing you the latest news update.
1: Morning. In this update, a 5.9 earthquake that rocked the bottom of the South Island was felt as far afield as Auckland. A tsunami warning for residents along the west coast was issued after 9pm, but cancelled about 90 minutes later. Southland's Mayor Rob Scott says he missed the whole thing.
2: The irony is, obviously, at the other end of the country, I had people ringing me within minutes of the quake, but thankfully everyone's all okay and there just seems to be some minor property damage.
1: Submissions over the controversial move on orders for rough sleepers continues today, with businesses airing their concerns. Retail NZ's Carolyn Young says they focus on certain groups of people rather than actions.
3: Not thinking about whether someone has a house or doesn't have a house and whether they've got a job or they don't have a job. I think really focusing on the behaviour is the critical thing to be looking at.
1: Another hour-long strike by the professional firefighters today. The union has indicated it will continue with bi-weekly industrial action as its dispute with fire and emergency drags on. Members will down tools between midday and 1pm. The US has attacked an oil tanker, which it claims was heading towards Iran's largest oil terminal, claiming it ignored multiple warnings. President Trump reintroduced a blockade of Iranian ports this week. And a former CEO has been sentenced to 12 years prison for his role in the fatal collapse of a bridge in the Italian city of Genoa. 43 people were killed when a section of the motorway gave way in a rainstorm 8 years ago, sending cars and trucks plummeting to the ground. Another top official was given 11 years behind bars. And that's news.
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1: In sport, the All Blacks have moved their best lock to the side of the scrum for tomorrow's test against Ireland at Eden Park. Taupo Va'i will wear the sixth jersey for coach Dave Rennie.
4: Yeah, he's athletic enough to play on the blind side and very good line out forward and gives us another strong option there.
1: Patrick Tuipulotu is at lock for his first test of the year. Josh Morby's earned his debut start on the left wing with Caleb Clark on the bench. The Broncos have snapped their 8-game losing streak. They upset the top of the table Panthers 14-12 in Sydney last night to kick off round 20 of the NRL. Brisbane rise to 13th on the ladder as they look to avoid becoming the first defending champion since the Tigers in 2006 to miss out on the playoffs. And Kazuma Kibori has been the best of the Kiwis in the opening round of the Open Championship Golf Major at Royal Birkdale. The 24-year-old mixed four birdies with four bogeys to be even par in share of 39th place. Ryan Fox and Daniel Hillier both shot two over par to be tied for 92nd. American Jackson Suber is in the clubhouse leader at 5 under. That's sport, I'm Grace Cocker.
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1: Partly cloudy to start the day with westerlies. That will start to lift, though, and it should be nice and clear by this afternoon and into tonight. High of 16 and a low of 8 degrees. A mostly fine day right across Rotorua. There could be a little bit of low cloud or fog to start off with, though. Westerly winds are picking up, but it'll stay nice and clear overnight as well. 14's the high, low of 6. Some fog to start the day. That will start to lift around mid-morning, though. Then it will become nice and fine. Should be clear overnight with some frost possible. High of 17, dropping to 2.
5: Mainly fine for Taupo with the westerly, an overnight low of 6. Tomorrow it's more a mix of sun and clouds. Still that moderate westerly. And Saturday, partly cloudy. A high tomorrow of 13.
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1: Morning. In this update, Southland residents will be inspecting their properties this morning after the region was rocked by a 5.9 earthquake. It was felt by more than 18,000 people and prompted a tsunami evacuation last night, which was later cancelled. Southland Mayor Rob Scott says some minor damage has been reported.
2: Cracks and the likes in some people's houses, but I think the day breaks, people will be able to have a good assessment.
1: Switzerland has agreed to start talks with New Zealand about a possible free trade agreement. Officials will hold their first meeting in September. The Justice Committee will hear from Retail NZ this morning about the controversial move on orders for rough sleepers. Chief Executive Carolyn Young says it needs to strike a better balance.
3: It's a complex space, and this is quite a blunt instrument to think about one group of people rather than what does a broader community need.
1: Residents are being asked to look out for dangerous driving around Gisborne's Churchill Park. The council says the lawn has been getting repeatedly damaged by drivers doing burnouts. A spokesperson is asking for locals to alert police as soon as they see any suspicious behaviour. A former CEO has been sentenced to 12 years behind bars for his role in the deadly collapse of a bridge in Italy. 43 people were killed when a section of the motorway in Genoa gave way during a heavy rainstorm 8 years ago. Another top official was given 11 years in jail. And that's news.
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1: In sport, Josh Morby will make his first start for the All Blacks against Ireland at Eden Park tomorrow night. The Hurricanes outside back is on the left wing ahead of Caleb Clark, who was on the bench. Coach Dave Rennie explains why Morby got the nod.
4: Josh is very good defensively, got a really good understanding of how we want to defend. He's really good high ball, he's got a massive work rate, and he's on both sides of the park.
1: The Broncos' 8-game losing streak is over. They upset the top-of-the-table Panthers 14-12 in Sydney last night to keep their NRL playoff hopes alive. Brisbane are up to 13th on the ladder. The last time the defending champions missed out on the top eight was the Tigers in 2006. Kazuma Kibori is the best of the three Kiwi golfers after the first round of the Open Championship. He's tied for 40th place after shooting even par at Royal Birkdale. Daniel Hillier and Ryan Fox are in a share of 89th place at 2-over. American Jackson Suba is the clubhouse leader at 5-under par. And that's sport. I'm Grace Cocker.
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1: Partly cloudy to start the day with westerlies. That will start to lift though, and it should be nice and clear by this afternoon and into tonight. High of 16 and a low of 8 degrees. A mostly fine day right across Rotorua. There could be a little bit of low cloud or fog to start off with though. Westerly winds are picking up, but it'll stay nice and clear overnight as well. 14's the high, low of 6. Some fog to start the day. That will start to lift around mid-morning though. Then it will become nice and fine. Should be clear overnight with some frost possible. High of 17, dropping to 2.
5: Mainly fine for Taupo with the westerly, an overnight low of 6. Tomorrow it's more a mix of sun and clouds. Still that moderate westerly. And Saturday, partly cloudy. A high tomorrow of 13.
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3: Kia ora te whānau. Here is Ngā Rerenga Kupu o te Rā. Māori phrase a day. Today we look at Ngā Hākinakina. Sports and recreation. Kei te tākaro pāwhutu pāoro mātou. 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Māori phrase a day.
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4: Kia ora te whānau. 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
4: 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Today, we look at months of the year. Painga whāwhā, or aperira, is the kupu Māori for April. Painga whāwhā, or aperira, April.
2: He reo kōrero, he reo ora.
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6: Take in the stunning scenery of Ohinemutu, Makoya Island, and Sulphur Point while enjoying a buffet-style and a la carte meal. For more info, head to lakelandqueen.com. 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
7: Morning. In this update, West Coast residents are being applauded for listening to a tsunami evacuation alert. It was issued last night following a 5.9 earthquake before being cancelled. Southland's Mayor Rob Scott says it's better to be safe than sorry.
8: The people out at Milford Sound seem to have self-evacuated, which was the right thing to do given the long and strong kind of messaging that's gone through, so I think everyone did the right thing.
7: Some minor damage has been reported. Another free trade agreement is looming, hot on the heels of the India trade deal. Officials from Switzerland and New Zealand have agreed to begin talks in September. Retail NZ is worried that proposed move-on orders will be useless for shop owners. A select committee will hear submissions today. Carolyn Young says the amendment shifts the problem.
9: With retail, if you're moving someone on in front of one store, they're going to end up in front of another. So what is disruptive for one person may well be disruptive also for someone else.
7: A study is raising alarm bells about a lack of knowledge Pacific women have about gynecological cancers. Over half of those surveys could barely identify symptoms. Researcher Gabby Dax says education is the key to early prevention.
10: If women are unaware of what the dangerous symptoms are, they would not be able to report them in the first place.
7: The US has attacked an oil tanker, which it claims was heading towards Iran's largest oil terminal, claiming it ignored multiple warnings. President Trump reintroduced a blockade of Iranian ports this week as the two once again traded strikes. That's news.
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7: In sport, All Blacks coach Dave Rennie has been keeping tabs on Richie Mo'unga. The 56 test at first five has returned from Japan and is preparing to play in the NPC for Canterbury.
12: I got to see him firsthand in Japan the last 3 years where he's been phenomenal. He just needs to slot in and play well, make sure his body's good. He had a little calf niggle when he first got back, so hopefully he's over that.
7: Mo'unga isn't eligible to play for the All Blacks until October, but can join the squad in South Africa as an injury replacement. A massive win for the Broncos in the NRL last night. They've upset top-of-the-table Panthers 14-12 in Sydney to snap an eight-game losing streak. Star fullback Reece Walsh was player of the match.
13: Yeah, look, it's been a tough couple of months for us boys, and you can see now what it really means to us. Now, there's a lot of things being said about us, you know, all of that. I'm just, you know, really proud of the boys.
7: And Black Caps spinner Jaden Lennox is proving to be the danger man again in Game 3 of the one-day series against the West Indies. Fresh off a five-wicket bag, Lennox has taken another with the West Indies 69 for 2 off 18 overs a short time ago in Guyana. That's sport. I'm Grace Cocker.
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15: Partly cloudy to start the day with westerlies. That will start to lift though, and it should be nice and clear by this afternoon and into tonight. High of 16 and a low of 8 degrees. A mostly fine day right across Rotorua. There could be a little bit of low cloud or fog to start off with though. Westerly winds are picking up, but it'll stay nice and clear overnight as well. 14's the high, low of 6. Some fog to start the day. That will start to lift around mid-morning though. Then it will become nice and fine. Should be clear overnight with some frost possible. High of 17, dropping to 2.
16: Mainly fine for Taupo with the westerly, an overnight low of 6. Tomorrow it's more a mix of sun and clouds, still that moderate westerly. And Saturday, partly cloudy. A high tomorrow of 13.

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3: Kia ora te whānau. Here is Ngā Rerenga Kupu o te Rā, Māori phrase a day. Today we look at Ngā Hākinakina, sports and recreation. Kei te tākaro pāwhutu paoro mātou, meaning we're playing touch rugby. 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You can replace pāwhutu paoro with poi tarawhiti, netball, poi tūkohu, basketball, poi whana, soccer, futu paoro, rugby. 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
1: He reo kōrero, he reo ora.
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3: 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Today we look at the days of the week. Rā mere o paraire is the kupu Māori for Friday. Rā mere o paraire, Friday.
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3: Kia ora e te whānau. Here is Ngā Rerenga Kupu o te Rā, Māori phrase a day. Today we look at Ngā Hākinakina, sports and recreation. Kei te tākaro pāwhutu paoro mātou, meaning we're playing touch rugby. Pāwhutu paoro, touch rugby. You can replace pāwhutu paoro with poitarawhiti, netball, poitūkohu, basketball, poifana, soccer, futu paoro, rugby. 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
1: He reo Māori!
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3: 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Today, we look at months of the year. Paenga whāwha.
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7: Morning. In this update, civil defence is in the firing line after its website crashed during a tsunami alert for the bottom of the south. People along the coast were told to evacuate after a strong 5.9 earthquake last night. Southland's Mayor Rob Scott says it's not ideal.
8: The system got a bit overloaded to start with, and I think people were unable to access the website, so we can have a look and see what happened there.
7: Tens of thousands of people reported feeling the quake across the country. Four of the country's top doctors are taking aim at the government in a blistering editorial published in the medical journal today. They accused the health minister of promoting unsafe care. Auckland University's Dr. Belinda Loring says she can no longer stay silent.
9: This government's behaviour has been particularly harmful for those groups who already experience the worst health. So that's particularly Māori.
7: Significant gaps have been found in Pacifica women's knowledge of gynecological cancers. The Otago Uni study is the largest of its kind undertaken in New Zealand. Author Gabby Dax says those surveyed could not identify treatments or symptoms.
10: From there, these participants said they needed better health education and also culturally appropriate resources in order to get better educated.
7: Grieving families are being asked to double-check the credentials of headstone providers. Porirua City Council says a family was recently left out of pocket substantially while trying to arrange one. It says to make sure people are registered members of the Master Monumental Masons Association when dealing with them. Any suspicious behaviour should also be reported to police. That's news.
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7: In sport, the Black Caps are running through the West Indies after choosing to bowl first in the third ODI. A short time ago, the Windies had slumped to 135 for 7 after 33 overs on a slow, used pitch in Guyana. Left-arm spinner Jaden Lennox, who claimed 5 wickets in the last game, has taken 3 more today. In form lock, Sam Darry's been left out of the 23 to face Ireland at Eden Park tomorrow night. Veteran Patrick Tuipulotu, who's yet to feature this season, has been trusted to start instead by All Blacks coach Dave Rennie.
11: Well, we could have pushed him out there last week, but we just wanted to give him one more week, have a really good training week last week and this week to give him confidence to go out and go full throttle.
7: Speculation continues to swirl around the future for Max Verstappen in F1. The four-time world champion has yet to confirm if he'll stay at Red Bull next year. And wasn't that forthcoming to the media at the Belgian Grand Prix?
12: Is there any update?
13: No.
12: And what do you make of the speculation?
13: Nothing.
12: Do you have a date in mind?
13: No, there's nothing to say.
7: That's sport. I'm Grace Cocker.
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14: are also handling the latest weather update.
7: Partly cloudy to start the day with westerlies. That will start to lift though, and it should be nice and clear by this afternoon and into tonight. High of 16 and a low of 8 degrees. A mostly fine day right across Rotorua. There could be a little bit of low cloud or fog to start off with though. Westerly winds are picking up, but it'll stay nice and clear overnight as well. 14's the high, low of 6. Some fog to start the day. That will start to lift around mid-morning though. Then it will become nice and fine. Should be clear overnight with some frost possible. High of 17, dropping to 2.
15: Mainly fine for Taupo with the westerly, an overnight low of 6. Tomorrow it's more a mix of sun and clouds. Still that moderate westerly. And Saturday, partly cloudy. A high tomorrow of 13. Yo!
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0: Step aboard the Lakeland Queen for a unique New Zealand cruise experience, embracing the spirit of Manaakitanga and the immersive beauty and culture of Rotorua. The Lakeland Queen, bringing you the latest news update.
1: Morning. In this update, a bridge in Queenstown has reopened after it was closed for a post-quake inspection. Engineers have assessed the Edith Cavill link following last night's 5.9 magnitude tremor. Meanwhile, Southam residents will be out inspecting their properties. Mayor Rob Scott says some minor damage has been reported from the quake.
2: Cracks and the likes in some people's houses, but I think the day breaks, people will be able to have a good assessment.
1: Four top doctors are warning the country's headed in a dangerous direction. They've written a scathing editorial in the medical journal. Auckland University's Dr. Belinda Loring says their issue is with the health minister.
3: What we're seeing at the moment is a pattern of behaviour which serves to sideline, silence and discredit health professionals.
1: Minister Simeon Brown says any suggestion of silencing health professionals is negated by the very existence of the editorial. Another free trade agreement is looming hot on the heels on a deal with India. Officials from Switzerland and New Zealand have agreed to begin talks in September. Catastrophic flooding has hit central Texas, killing at least one person. It's in the same area that saw more than 130 deaths last year, including 25 children from Camp Mystic. And a handful of new unheard tracks from David Bowie's early career are being released. The songs include contributions from Jeremy Page, who went on to form Led Zeppelin. The first track, I Want Your Love, has been uploaded to streaming services already ahead of the full catalogue in September. And that's news.
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1: In sport, the Black Caps have rolled the West Indies for 140 in the third ODI in Guyana. The spinners combined for 8 wickets, with Jaden Lennox taking 4. Pace bowler Jacob Duffy claimed 1 wicket and told ESPN it was a solid performance with the ball.
4: So I think spinners have done incredibly well, but it's not the easiest chase in the world the other night, so we have to be clinical again.
1: The run chase is underway. A short time ago, the Black Caps were 7 without loss after 2 overs. A massive win for the Broncos in the NRL last night. They've upset the top of the table Panthers 14-12 in Sydney to snap an 8-game losing streak. Star fullback Reece Walsh was player of the match.
5: Yeah, look, it's been a tough couple of months for us boys, and you can see now what it really means to us. Now, there's a lot of things being said about us, you know, all of that. I'm just, you know, really proud of the boys.
1: And the Otago Nuggets have secured a place in the National Basketball League playoffs. They produced a big final quarter to beat the bottom-placed Hawke's Bay Hawks 92-79 in Dunedin last night. That's sport. I'm Grace Cocker.
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1: A mostly fine day right across Rotorua. There could be a little bit of low cloud or fog to start off with, though. Westerly winds are picking up, but it'll stay nice and clear overnight as well. 14's the high, low of 6. Partly cloudy to start the day with westerlies. That will start to lift, though, and it should be nice and clear by this afternoon and into tonight. High of 16 and a low of 8 degrees.
6: Mainly fine for Taupo with the westerly, an overnight low of 6. Tomorrow it's more a mix of sun and clouds, still that moderate westerly. And Saturday, partly cloudy, a high tomorrow of 13.
1: Some fog to start the day. That will start to lift around mid-morning, though. Then it will become nice and fine. Should be clear overnight with some frost possible. High of 17, dropping to 2.

0: take in the stunning scenery of Ohinemutu, Makoya Island, and Sulphur Point while enjoying a buffet-style and a la carte meal. For more info, head to lakelandqueen.com. Now, your news update.
1: Morning. In this update, a bridge in Queenstown has reopened after it was closed for a post-quake inspection. Engineers have assessed the Edith Cavill link following last night's 5.9 magnitude tremor. Meanwhile, Southam residents will be out inspecting their properties. Mayor Rob Scott says some minor damage has been reported from the quake.
2: Cracks and the likes in some people's houses, but I think the day breaks, people will be able to have a good assessment.
1: Four top doctors are warning the country's headed in a dangerous direction. They've written a scathing editorial in the medical journal. Auckland University's Dr. Belinda Loring says their issue is with the health minister.
3: What we're seeing at the moment is a pattern of behaviour which serves to sideline, silence and discredit health professionals.
1: Minister Simeon Brown says any suggestion of silencing health professionals is negated by the very existence of the editorial. Another free trade agreement is looming hot on the heels on a deal with India. Officials from Switzerland and New Zealand have agreed to begin talks in September. Catastrophic flooding has hit central Texas, killing at least one person. It's in the same area that saw more than 130 deaths last year, including 25 children from Camp Mystic. And a handful of new unheard tracks from David Bowie's early career are being released. The songs include contributions from Jeremy Page, who went on to form Led Zeppelin. The first track, I Want Your Love, has been uploaded to streaming services already ahead of the full catalogue in September. And that's news.
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1: In sport, Jackson Suba is the surprise leader after the first round of the Open Championship. Before this week, the American golfer had never played a links course and had never stepped foot in Europe.
4: Monday was my first round of links golf, so I've played 27 holes before I played the first round today.
1: Suba is 5 under par. Kazuma Kobori is even par, with fellow Kiwis Ryan Fox and Daniel Hillier 2 over par. The Black Caps are chasing 141 to win the third one-day against the West Indies in Guyana. Spinner Jaden Lennox took 4 wickets as the Windies were skittled for 140 in the 38th over. A short time ago, the Black Caps were 51 for 2 after 16 overs. And speculation continues to swirl around the F1 future of Max Verstappen. The 4-time world champion has yet to confirm if he'll stay at Red Bull next year and wasn't forthcoming to the media at the Belgian Grand Prix.
5: Is there any update?
6: No.
5: And what do you make of the speculation?
6: Nothing.
5: Do you have a date in mind?
6: No, there's nothing to say.
1: That's sport. I'm Grace Cocker.
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1: A mostly fine day right across Rotorua. There could be a little bit of low cloud or fog to start off with, though. Westerly winds are picking up, but it'll stay nice and clear overnight as well. 14's the high, low of 6. Partly cloudy to start the day with westerlies. That will start to lift, though, and it should be nice and clear by this afternoon and into tonight. High of 16 and a low of 8 degrees.
8: Mainly fine for Taupo with the westerly, an overnight low of 6. Tomorrow it's more a mix of sun and clouds, still that moderate westerly. And Saturday, partly cloudy, a high tomorrow of 13.
1: Some fog to start the day. That will start to lift around mid-morning, though. Then it will become nice and fine. Should be clear overnight with some frost possible. High of 17, dropping to 2.
9: Hi, guys. My name is LMA.
10: What's up, guys? It's Khalid here.
11: Hey, y'all. What's up? It's your girl, Sierra. Keep it locked and don't go nowhere.
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2: Kaiateahi. Which, actually you can translate this one, means food of the fire.
3: Food of the fire.
2: And it pretty much means that's all they're good for. Yeah, might as well chuck them in the fire. So it is actually a bit of a curse, bit of a kofete, bit of a... So be very careful when you're using it. And I suppose an expression in English that would be the same as kaiateahi would be... What do you think?
3: I think through different levels of severity, you can be like, oh, tits on a bull. You know, for a easy go, but, you know, there can be worse, you know.
2: You'll... Yeah. Kaiateahi.
4: Kia ora e te whānau. Today, we look at months of the year. Painga whāwhā, or aperira, is the kupu Māori for April. Painga whāwhā, or aperira, April.
5: He reo kōrero, he reo ora. A spoken language is a living language.
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1: Which, actually, you can translate this one, means food of the fire.
2: Food of the fire.
1: And it pretty much means that's all they're good for. Yeah, might as well chuck them in the fire. So it is actually a bit of a curse, bit of a kofete, so be very careful when you're using it. And I suppose an expression in English that'd be the same as kaiatehi would be, what do you think?
2: I think through different levels of severity, you can be like, oh, tits on a ball. You know, for a easy go, but you know, there can be worse, you know.
1: Kaiatehi.
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4: Good afternoon. In this update, it's feared proposed move-on powers missed the point. The Just Speak movement has addressed a select committee, saying it will change how New Zealand responds to people who are struggling. Katie Perkins says our first instinct should be to help.
5: This bill chooses visibility as the problem. It focuses on moving people elsewhere rather than addressing the circumstances that brought them there in the first place.
4: The Health Minister has fired back at a scathing editorial about his handling of medical council appointments. Four top doctors called out Simeon Brown in the Medical Journal write-up. In response, his office says claims this decision directly promotes unsafe care and threatens to harm patients cannot be taken seriously. An 18-year-old driver going more than double the speed limit has been nabbed in Whangarei. Police spotted a black BMW just before 2 this morning. A pursuit was soon scrapped in favour of inquiry work, which led to the vehicle and offender being found in Romanga.